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11: Why, it's like a dream. 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
10: Here is your weather forecast from the ABK Flooring Weather Center for this evening. Partly cloudy skies. Look for a low overnight at 69. Partly sunny for your Tuesday with an afternoon high 85. Partly cloudy tomorrow night with a low 68. And for Wednesday, look for a 40% chance of some afternoon showers. Mostly sunny with a high near 86.
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You know what we're talking about.

0: going to put Overdrive in the band's name, you better have a song or two about being on the road. Rolling on down the highway with BTO and Tim Jeffries. Great to be back on a holiday weekend. We had our 4th of July weekend where we played all kinds of great live tracks. It was a lot of fun doing that for you. As we keep things rolling right now with some Police and Ozzy on the way next.
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1: Here is your weather forecast from the ABK Flooring Weather Center for this evening. Partly cloudy skies. Look for a low overnight at 69. Partly sunny for your Tuesday with an afternoon high 85. Partly cloudy tomorrow night with a low 68. And for Wednesday, look for a 40% chance of some afternoon showers. Mostly sunny with a high near 86.
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great part about being a guy. 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

0: song that John Deacon, the bassist of Queen, wrote for his wife, You're My Best Friend. It's Jim Jeffries, your best friend on the radio, with the story of a dumb criminal. Florida man accused of stealing Smokey Bear signs could face up to 10 years in prison. Hunter Drake Lovett, he's 30, of Pace, Florida, indicted on federal charges for theft of government property. Investigators say they caught Lovett with the stolen signs in July after he tried to sell them on Facebook Marketplace for $1,900. What could possibly go wrong? That's what happens when dumb criminals poke the bear. Smokey Bear.
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9: Here is your weather forecast from the ABK Flooring Weather Center for this evening. Partly cloudy skies. Look for a low overnight at 69. Partly sunny for your Tuesday with an afternoon high 85. Partly cloudy tomorrow night with a low 68. And for Wednesday, look for a 40% chance of some afternoon showers. Mostly sunny with a high near 86.
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1: Here is your weather forecast from the ABK Flooring Weather Center for this evening. Partly cloudy skies. Look for a low overnight at 69. Partly sunny for your Tuesday with an afternoon high 85. Partly cloudy tomorrow night with a low 68. And for Wednesday, look for a 40% chance of some afternoon showers. Mostly sunny with a high near 86.
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0: shaking it up with the cars. It's kind of a weird story here about a British gardener broke the record with 3-pound, 13.7-ounce garlic bulb. Wow, that's almost a 4-pound garlic bulb. That'll make a lot of scampi. Gloucestershire grower Graham Barrett also earned a second record on the very same day when his 0.98-ounce Swedish heirloom snow pea, a 1-ounce snow pea. How big is that thing? Anyway, that was declared the world's heaviest. My question is, who is this guy and why is he growing such giant vegetables?
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0: sweet sounds of David Bowie on the saxophone. Man, we're talking about a talented guy. And to think, he started his career as a mime. Yeah, it's true. It's David Bowie, and I'm Tim Jeffries, and we're about ready to kick off yet again another long set. I got some beautiful girls standing by for you.
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1: Thank you.

0: What a great one from that Rock and Roll Hall of Famer, Peter Frampton. And baby, I love your way with mud. The Rolling Stones from Some Girls in that set. And Shattered should do be a fantastic album. Some Girls rocks all the way. Another fantastic Rolling Stones album on the way. In 3 days from now, Foreign Tongues will be out. Come on, we want it now. Neil Young is coming up. Author on U2 and the Bloody Clash. They're on deck as well.
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0: Hey, let me take you home tonight, Boston, with Mud the Scorpions in that set with that tune apiece, The Wind of Change with that fine whistling from Klaus. You know, they're rocking a tour, of course. That's a great touring band. They'll do a Vegas residency, too, at the end of the year. Way to go, Scorpions. Journey, they're coming up. I'll throw on Skid Row and AC/DC, they're next.
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2: Here is your weather forecast from the ABK Flooring Weather Center. Look for partly sunny skies today, an afternoon high near 85. Partly cloudy tonight with a low around 68. A 40% chance of showers and thunderstorms in the afternoon on Wednesday, otherwise mostly sunny with a high near 86.
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0: Yo, yo, yo, the Rolling Stones, go ahead and start me up with Mud. We were talking about the Stones' new LP coming out in 3 days, Foreign Tongues. Lots of talk about the Stones doing maybe some mini tours as well, or a residency somewhere. How about that? That will be very cool if that goes down. Green Day, they're coming up. Out there on BTO, and Ozzy is next.
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1: Here is your weather forecast from the ABK Flooring Weather Center. Look for partly sunny skies today, an afternoon high near 85. Partly cloudy tonight with a low around 68. A 40% chance of showers and thunderstorms in the afternoon on Wednesday, otherwise mostly sunny with a high near 86.
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0: Yeah, yeah. Who do you love? Who do you? George Thorogood with Mud, the Red Hot Chili Peppers in that set, and Scar Tissue. I watched a great rock doc all about the Red Hot Chili Peppers called The Rise of the Red Hot Chili Peppers. If you want to watch a great rock doc, check that out. That is one cool thing to check out. Hey, Bob Seger is coming up. Author on Tom Petty, and yes, they're next.
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0: What a great storyteller Bob Seger is, the tale of the Hollywood Nights with Mud. I love that tune. That's a great cruising tune. Every time I hear that tune, I get into trouble sometimes because I put that pedal to the metal. You don't want to do that. Only crank up that great classic. Hey, Phil Collins is coming up. Author on Def Leppard, Foreigner, they're next.
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5: Here is your weather forecast from the ABK Flooring Weather Center. Look for partly sunny skies today, an afternoon high near 85. Partly cloudy tonight with a low around 68. A 40% chance of showers and thunderstorms in the afternoon on Wednesday. Otherwise, mostly sunny with a high near 86.
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1: Rumors spreading around in that Texas town. About the shack outside the games. And you know what I'm talking about. 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

0: Right on. You got to keep yourself alive. Queen with Mud the Eagles in that set. And there's going to be a heartache tonight. A heartache, a little heartburn action not happening for the Eagles. Taking off a little bit of time doing their R&R. But later on in the year, more tour action from the Eagles. Way to go, Eagles. What a great band. And what a fantastic band to catch live in concert. Jimmy is coming up. Author on John Mellencamp and Autograph, they're next.
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0: Yeah, Jimmy and the Wind Cries Mary. Mary with Mud. We heard from John Mellencamp in that set. And the ditty of the Pink Houses, John getting ready for his Dancing Words tour, happens in 3 days. On July the 10th, John will be rocking a big summertime tour, only doing top shelf classics in concert. Way to go, John Mellencamp. Aerosmith are coming up. Author on the BOC and the crew, they're on deck too.
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9: Good morning, everyone. Here's your latest forecast from the ABK Florian Weather Center. Partly sunny, mid-80s today. For tonight, mostly clear, down to 65. For tomorrow, partly sunny, slightly warmer with a high of 88. We're back to 88. We could see some showers and thunderstorms later on Thursday. And that's your latest forecast. I'm WTWO meteorologist Jesse Walker.
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0: fantastic.
1: There you go.
0: Here come the mummies.
1: No, Greg.
2: Ah, Jayma.
1: You can hear, again, we didn't think these guys are going to be any good. And that's no overdubs.
2: Nope.
1: That was happening live, hitting all the notes great, the horn player. And so I remember one time they were here, and one of the guys had to rush off. I believe he had a session with Steely Dan. Mm. I mean, those guys are awesome players.
2: Mm-hmm.
1: And Bob just loved them. So every time I hear it, I laugh again. Especially at the year, the one guy in the background that on the bongos, adding a little additional vocal. Frank Caliendo, I think before you go, Bob would have wanted you at least. I know the first voice you ever did was John Madden. There's a whole generation of young men and women that think John Madden is just a name of a game. They don't realize that, although there's going to be a movie. So, and they didn't ask you to take.
3: Nicolas Cage, of course, beat me out again, but yeah, I just the Madden thing. It was funny because nobody was really doing that. People weren't even doing a lot of impressions, but I guess on the radio probably, but in stand-up comedy. But just coming in, you know, you say the things that he would say and do the things, and you think about Bob, and he would sing and he would talk and he would laugh and all those things. That's why he's up here with me in heaven. And you know who's not going to be here? Caliendo. Burn in hell, Caliendo.
1: Thank you, Frank.
4: Mr. Madden, please.
3: Enjoy the rest of the show, guys.
1: Thanks, Frank.
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0: Ain't nobody knows you better than me and Christy, probably. Mm-hmm.
1: So what was her discussion about?
2: Just, she said, have you ever been on Earth before? there was some confusion about some aspect of life. Uh-huh. I just asked a simple question. The next thing I know, she's going global.
3: Have you ever been on Earth before?
2: I said, who have you
0: been? She going scorched Earth? Is that what she was doing?
2: Who have you been talking to? We are getting a lot of mail about these assaults. But both the salt bug assault things, I've got to get one of these.
1: We're going to get you one, we promise.
2: And the idea is you take flies and you shoot them with, and you just shoot salt at them.
0: As soon as we get one, I'm going to put it to my temple.
3: I'll bet it hurts on a human.
0: Say goodbye, everybody.
4: The one lady wrote in said it didn't.
3: Oh, it didn't?
4: Yeah, but it seems like it would.
3: Yeah.
2: Here's a real nice thumbs up for a friend of the show, Weird Al Yankovic. He's on tour, if you get a chance. And Al has always had a terrific band. I remember the first time I saw Weird Al Yankovic, we were actually opening the show for him with one of our bands, and the Ricky Rydell Review, I believe it was. And he had a great band then, and most of those guys were still with him. But now he's doing kind of a thing with us, with a really augmented big band. If you get a chance, go see him. This is a thumbs up on that from Henryville, Indiana, Daryl. Said how much he enjoyed checking out Weird Al. So thumbs up on that one.
4: All right.
2: And speaking of which, this is very exciting. I was looking at some of the bands that are touring this summer.
1: Yeah.
2: And as you know, this is the season. There are so many bands out there. And what's more fun than seeing your favorite band out there on stage? And, for example, our good buddy Edwin McCain is out there.
1: Mm-hmm.
2: And I certainly recommend seeing Edwin's show. But I'm just looking at some of the bands that are touring. For example, the Beach Boys, of course, are out there. Brett Michaels is doing.
0: Now, see if you longtime listeners can guess with us in the studio
1: where we're going.
0: Where Tom is headed.
3: We are headed somewhere.
0: And mention of bands.
2: Well, for example, Gene Simmons, Ace. Gene is going out.
1: Yes.
2: Now, when he does his solo band, Ace and I went to see Kiss a couple years ago.
0: I hope he loses it one night and yells, tell me, we're Kiss, damn it.
2: Now, he doesn't do the whole makeup thing, right?
0: No.
2: Does he do any of the Kiss repertoire?
0: Oh, yeah.
2: Oh, yeah. Okay, good. Good to know. Pat, for your benefit, Don McLean is on.
3: Lovely
1: man. We're seeing if we can get him in here for you.
0: That's an artist.
2: good friends of the show, originally from Flint, Michigan, the great Grand Funk is going out on tour. I'm always been a huge fan. And the Happy Together Tour, Christy.
1: Yeah.
2: Yeah, are you familiar with the Happy Together Tour?
1: Yes, I've actually seen the Happy Together Tour before.
2: Yeah, they've got they've got Gary Puckett, of course, from
1: Union Gap.
2: Union Gap. Yeah. They've got you know who this guy is? Ron Dante, Chick McGee.
0: Didn't he write Looks Like We Made It or something? And he was Archie's.
2: He was the singer for the Archies.
1: Sang Sugar. Really?
2: Yeah, famous vocalist.
1: I didn't know that.
2: Also sang with the Turtles.
0: Sang just like Archie and Jughead, and Hot Dog played the tambourine.
2: The Happy Together Tour also features the Vogues.
0: We're getting very close, listeners.
1: Who are the Vogues?
0: Here we go.
2: Oh, I'll play a Vogue song for you.
0: 5 o'clock World.
2: Great song. 5 o'clock World, terrific song. And then
1: we don't even have Three Dog Night anymore. We don't have...
2: But
1: are
2: we
1: the
2: do
1: Turtles
2: have.
1: On there?
2: Oh, no. We have the Trogs.
3: Mm.
1: Oh, my God.
0: And now, do they play Wild Thing at first and in the middle and at the end?
2: And then, of course, my personal favorite, The Association.
5: Enter the young and jump and learn the things.
6: Enter the young.
0: Is it me? Tell me if it's me. Is that singing to you?
1: No.
3: No.
0: Enter the Young.
3: Bad church boy.
0: Yes.
5: Enter the Young.
0: Yes.
2: Enter the Young, one of their lesser hits, but now one of my personal.
4: It's almost Madrigal-esque.
0: Yeah, Wendy's a fine song.
2: Wendy.
0: Whatever.
4: Cherish, I love.
1: Cherish,
4: love
1: Cherish,
3: good, yeah.
0: Mm-hmm. Enter the Young.
4: Just plotting.
0: Yes. It's abrasive almost. Yeah. You know what it is? It's brusque.
1: Yeah.
4: It is brusque.
0: Very brusque.
2: I'll play a little bit of Vogues for you when we come back.
1: Oh, I can't wait.
0: Well, let me hold my breath for that one.
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9: From Shake Broadcasting Sports and the Rose Automotive Sports Desk, I'm Brian Emmons. Good morning, everybody. Let's start with World Cup action with a golden chance to advance to the quarterfinals for the first time in 24 years and further galvanize a nation that has braced this team. The U.S. offered a lackluster performance with missed assignments, tentative defense, made countless mistakes that Belgium punished with efficiency. The Americans were in trouble from the first minute, and after drawing even on another Malik Tillman free kick, they conceded the go-ahead goal 2 minutes later and never recovered. While Belgium will face Spain on Friday in Los Angeles, the United States will cherish their accomplishments, winning the group after just two matches and winning a knockout game for the first time since 2002. And I've officially watched more soccer in the last 48 hours than I have in my life. In that game, Spain beat Portugal 1-0. Today, it's Argentina versus Egypt at noon. Switzerland takes on Colombia at 4. Major League Baseball last night. Brewers topped the Cardinals 4-3. Milwaukee with a 4-run seventh inning. Today, the Cardinals have a day-night doubleheader with the Brewers. The Cubs are in Baltimore, and you can hear the Reds on the General as they host the Philadelphia Phillies with a 7-10 first pitch. In IndyCar news, Arrow McLaren has announced a major overhaul for 2027, signing six-time IndyCar champion Scott Dixon and this year's Indy 500 winner Felix Rosenqvist. The move means that Christian Lundgaard and Nolan Singel will not return to Arrow McLaren in 27. At Wimbledon, Novak Djokovic surpassed Roger Federer for the most Wimbledon wins on the men's side with his 106th victory, advancing to the quarterfinals after dispatching Russian qualifier Roman Safiulin in the fourth round on Sunday at the All England Club. Jasmine Paolini ended the historic run of Filipino star Alexandra Ayla 6-4, 4-6, 6-3 to reach the quarterfinals. Finals on Monday. NBA news, the Sacramento Kings are waiving six-time NBA All-Star DeMar DeRozan, bringing his two-year tenure with the team to a close. The move comes after the team tried to trade the veteran during the offseason. And free agent Rui Hachimura has agreed to a two-year, $28 million deal to sign with the Los Angeles Clippers. Hachimura, 28 years old, has made more than 40% of his three-pointers in each of the last three seasons. If you love high school sports like I do, good news. I looked at the calendar and we are less than a month away from girls golf kicking off the 26-27 season. So let's all be patient, be good sports, and we'll be back at it before long. This is Brino from the Rhodes Automotive Sports Desk. 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
10: A new Daviess County 4-H Fair Queen will be crowned Saturday night, July 11th. And once again, Memories 107.9 will provide live coverage of the annual pageant on WAMW. The 2026 Miss Daviess County Queen pageant starts at 7 p.m. Saturday, July 11th in the Washington High School Auditorium. The public portion of the event will feature contestant speeches, on-stage questions, the crowning of the new queen, and the presentation of the Miss Davies County Pageant Scholarship, sponsored by Shelley Brinson, a former Miss Davies County and agent with Century 21 Classic Realty. The evening will also include a special appearance by Miss Indiana State Fair, Presley Hampton. Admission is $5 at the door, and the pageant will again be broadcast live on Memories 107.9 WAMW, Saturday night, July 11th, beginning at 7 p.m. Join me, Dwayne Shake, as we crown a new Miss Davies County on stage at the Washington High School Auditorium, Saturday, July 11th, live on Memories 107.9.
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14: Good morning, everyone. Here's your latest forecast from the ABK Flooring Weather Center. Partly sunny, mid-80s today. For tonight, mostly clear, down to 65. For tomorrow, partly sunny, slightly warmer with a high of 88. We're back to 88. We could see some showers and thunderstorms later on Thursday. And that's your latest forecast. I'm WTWO meteorologist Jesse Walker.

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1: 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The Washington High School Choir will be singing the national anthem for the St. Louis Cardinals versus Atlanta Braves game on Sunday, July 12th at Busch Stadium in St. Louis. Game time is 2:15 Eastern. The tickets are $30 each in section 128, and that includes a jumbo hot dog and soda with your ticket. Ticket orders are being taken now at the Washington High School Choir website, washingtonchoir.weebly.com. 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
2: Soybeans and corn were higher Monday. Cattle and hogs finished mixed. I'm John Perkins with a Brownfield Market Update. Speed wins. That's why Stein is focused on delivering higher yielding genetics faster than the competition, and why they release more new Enlist E3 lines than any other company. Stein has yield. Soybeans and corn were up solidly, supported by weather concerns. August beans were 47¾ higher at 1184. September was up 45 at 1181. September corn is 15¼ higher at 438¼. December was up 16¼ at 457¾. Live cattle were mixed and feeders were down, watching the direct markets. August live was 12 lower at 239.10. October was up 35 at 234.65. With the strength in corn, August feeders were down 12 at 360.50. And hogs were mixed, mostly higher on spread trade and the firm midday move in pork. August was down 22 at 98.52. October was up 55 at 82.57. Now, here's Megan Grebner. Megan.
3: Thanks, John. Direct cash cattle trade activity was quiet, typical for a Monday. Show lists for this week are about steady in Nebraska and Colorado, somewhat higher in Texas and higher in Kansas. Bids and asking prices didn't surface. Look for the bulk of the week's trade to hold out until sometime Thursday or Friday. Estimated cattle slaughter was 103,000 head, down 1,000 on the week and down more than 10,000 on the year. The cash hog markets had a pretty solid start. Processors have leverage and continue to control the pace of business, and they've been more aggressive following that long holiday weekend. Demand remains a huge focus for this market. Globally, there have been some bright spots, but there are still lingering concerns about long-term strength. Pork's a competitively priced protein in the retail space, which could provide some support to the domestic market. Estimated hog slaughter was 468,000 head, up 16,000 on the week and down nearly 3,000 on the year. With John Perkins, I'm Megan Gray.
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4: Good morning, everyone. Here's your latest forecast from the ABK Flooring Weather Center. Partly sunny, mid-80s today. For tonight, mostly clear, down to 65. For tomorrow, partly sunny, slightly warmer with a high of 88. We're back to 88. We could see some showers and thunderstorms later on Thursday. And that's your latest forecast. I'm WTWO meteorologist Jesse Walker.
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Leaving her island for the first time, young Moana embarks on an epic seafaring adventure to restore prosperity to her people. Moana, premiering this week at the Indiana Theater. 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
2: More than X's and O's, playing high school football has taught me respect for my coaches and teammates, our opponents, and the officials.
3: On the softball field, I learned how to be accountable for my actions and how they affect the rest of my team.
2: Every game reminds us that humility means winning with class and losing with grace. I'm Dante Pope from Maryville High School.
3: And I'm Ashton Elpers from North Posey High School. 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
2: Wins and losses, highs and lows, success and failure, they are all part of being a student athlete and a human being.
3: Learning how to handle these ups and downs on the field prepares us to handle them off the field, too.
4: I am IHSAA Commissioner Paul Neidig. Be a champion of high school sports and the lessons they teach by buying a ticket to your high school's athletic events. This is developing character. This is education-based athletics. This is your IHSAA.
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6: Good morning, everyone. Here's your latest forecast from the ABK Flooring Weather Center. Partly sunny, mid-80s today. For tonight, mostly clear, down to 65. For tomorrow, partly sunny, slightly warmer with a high of 88. We're back to 88. We could see some showers and thunderstorms later on Thursday. And that's your latest forecast. I'm WTWO meteorologist Jesse Walker.
7: .com. Welcome back to the Bob and Tom Show. Christy Lee at the news desk.
8: Hi.
7: Hi, indeed.
8: Mm-hmm.
7: There's Josh Arnold.
9: I'm not calling Tom an old man, all right?
7: Okay.
9: But we were earlier looking at some... We have some old man cereal in the green room.
7: Oh. Do we ever...
9: Just the box where you look at it, and it just looks like twigs and branches.
7: And it weighs, what would you say, about... 50 pounds in the box?
9: A week's worth of fiber and half a serving?
7: Gosh.
8: I brought in the corn chex just so we'd have something that had taste.
9: Yeah, oh, I love those.
8: Me too.
7: There's Jeff Oskey.
10: Hey, man.
7: There's Ace Cosby.
11: Hello.
7: And I am Chick McGee. And do you guys want to do this? The 13 deadliest animals on the planet?
8: Heck yeah.
7: Number 13, lions.
10: Oh, can we guess?
8: Number 13 is lions?
7: Oh, well, okay.
9: I would have thought top five.
7: I gave you lions, and I gave you...
8: Mosquitoes. Deadliest to humans or deadliest to other animals?
7: Deadliest to humans.
10: Black mamba.
9: Oh, where's the black mamba?
7: Black mamba's not on here. Annually, an estimated 200 to 250 human deaths caused by lion attacks.
8: Gah!
7: They typically occur in areas where...
8: Africa?
9: No, the strangest. The most of them?
7: Humans in
9: Wichita. Isn't that odd?
8: That is odd.
7: Humans, it's the ecotone, Josh. Humans encroach on natural lion habitats, and virtually all lion deaths occur in Africa.
8: Mm.
9: Did you ever read or see The Ghost in the Darkness?
7: No.
9: About the two lions that just went on a killing spree as they were building a railroad through an area...
7: Really?
9: In Africa? Yeah.
7: Oh, my gosh.
9: They're actually in, where are they? The Chicago Museum? One of the museums in Chicago? Like, you can actually, or is it the Smithsonian? I've seen them.
7: This is a true story?
9: Oh, yeah. And they found out that they were killing kind of just for fun. They were just serial killer lions.
8: Yikes.
7: Wow.
9: Picking off workers.
7: We don't need that.
8: No, we don't.
7: Number 12.
8: Alligators.
7: Hippopotamus.
8: Oh.
7: They're often cited as the deadliest animals in Africa. That's not the case. They might exhibit territorial behavior, unlike other animals, and that manifests as what we perceive to be fury. There are many other African animals on the list. Double the human deaths each year of lions, about 500 human deaths a year for Hippopotamuses?
10: You see what they do to a watermelon. Can you imagine if they got your head in that mouth of their
7: And those blunt teeth?
9: Yes.
7: Yeah. Wow. Ugh. Number 11.
8: Anteaters.
7: Elephants. Tied closely with hippos, elephants account for around 550 deaths of humans worldwide each year.
9: Well, they'll stop you.
8: Yeah. They can't see you.
7: Kenya, and are all elephants blind?
8: No, but they're so tall and you're so little.
9: Yeah, they don't know what they're stepping on.
8: Yeah.
9: Yeah. We're like Legos to them.
7: Hang on a second.
9: They, in fact, elephant stand-ups go, don't you hate it when you step on a person in the middle of the night?
7: Time out. Yes. Just a 20.
9: Okay.
7: What? The elephants are... Never mind. They often occur in Kenya and Sri Lanka.
8: Yeah.
7: Number 10.
10: Or at the circus.
8: Alligators.
9: Yes. Don't forget about the random circus death.
8: Yeah. Oh. Crocodile, alligator, are they same?
7: Crocodiles. Oh. I don't know. Isn't the crocodile you see after a while?
9: Yes.
8: See you later, alligator.
7: Crocodiles present problems for humans all over the world, from Central and South America to Africa to parts of Asia and Australia.
9: You guys like that oldie? See you later, alligator.
7: Oh, yeah. That's Bill
9: Haley. After a while, crocodile.
7: I think that's Bill Haley.
9: If it's not, it sounds just like him.
7: I think it was his birthday over the weekend.
8: Bill Haley. It was?
7: I think so. About 1,000 human fatalities for crocodiles.
8: Crocs are the saltwater, alligator fresh. Yeah? Yeah.
7: Number 9. This is one of the it's will cause controversy or controversy.
8: Mm-hmm.
7: Tapeworms.
8: Yeah.
7: And Josh can tell his tapeworm story.
8: You had tapeworms?
9: No, but at a place I worked, we had an international salesman. He was head of international sales.
8: Right.
9: And he was, his name was Juan, and he would travel to South America a lot.
8: Mm-hmm.
9: And he had a trip, and he came back, and he kept having this tickle in his throat, and he didn't know what it was.
8: No.
9: And so he went to the doctor, and the doctor shined a light into the back of his throat. And he said he saw a tapeworm looking back at him.
8: Oh.
9: And so then they removed it through his mouth.
7: They took it out right then.
9: Yes, and he became like a case study locally. Like they brought in all these students and stuff to look at it because they had only read about such things. They'd never actually seen it.
7: Oh, yes.
9: It had grown so large it was coming out of his throat.
10: Do you know how big it in feet it ended up being?
9: I don't know the exact size.
8: That is horrifying.
9: Just awful.
7: God. I heard 80 feet long. All coiled up inside. Let's see. Now, this one, I'm not... anyway, up to 50,000 deaths each year.
8: Whoa.
7: Number 8, Ascaris.
9: What is that?
7: Infections caused by Ascaris lembricides, a roundworm.
8: Oh.
9: Ugh.
7: Very deadly. They can account for somewhere 2,500, 10,000 deaths a year. Number 7, you don't think of these as much, but don't sleep on scorpions.
8: Ooh.
9: They're killing people?
7: Yeah. Vast majority of people living in the United States suffering a scorpion sting is not a daily concern, but they're found in 29 states. Scorpions, 7th deadliest. They account for about 3,200, 3,500 human deaths a year.
9: Well, I guess I never assumed they were that potent.
8: Me either. I thought it was...
10: Yeah, I would have guessed 5.
8: Like a bee sting or something.
9: Yeah, like those who were... Oh, we had no idea they were allergic. Because
10: right.
9: Why would we?
10: Yeah.
7: Josh, spell tsetse flies for me. Go ahead.
9: T-S-E-T-S-E.
7: That's correct.
10: T-I-T.
9: I was part of a tiny group of people who studied them. We were in the itty bitty tsetse committee.
7: Is that right?
9: Yes.
7: Son of a gun.
8: Tsetse flies cause problems?
7: Almost 50,000 deaths a year.
8: Yikes.
7: 80% of all infections from tsetse flies occur in the Democratic Republic of the Congo.
8: Mm.
7: If left untreated, the disease that tsetse flies transmit, 100% fatality rate.
9: Oh.
8: Yikes.
7: What the hell? Let's see. That was... Oh, number 5, assassin bugs.
9: What are these?
7: Assassin bugs from the...
8: From Russia?
7: They're known as kissing bugs, are some of the deadliest animals on Earth, responsible for 15,000.
8: An assassin?
9: Well, what if you don't kiss one? You're probably safe?
7: Well, then, you're fine. Number four, freshwater snails.
9: What? Maybe food poisoning?
7: Yeah, fourth deadliest animal. Africa, Asia, South America. Freshwater snails carry and transmit deadly parasites to human. They are transmitting the parasites, which lead to death.
9: I see. So technically, it's the parasites that
7: Yeah. And number three, dogs.
9: Oh, that makes sense.
7: Killing somewhere between almost 60,000 humans a year. Man's best friend.
10: What? 60,000? No.
7: Oh, here you go. Jeff. Is it Jeff?
10: Yeah.
7: Number two, snakes.
10: Okay.
7: Number two on the list.
9: They'll hiss you and then bite you.
7: Oh, yeah. And number one, mosquitoes, as we talked about. Boy, oh boy. Wouldn't you like to see some of these get together for like a fight?
9: Like, yeah, I'd watch...
7: mosquito versus an elephant. You can't kill it before you inject
9: a scorpion versus a small snake.
7: Yeah. A mongoose and a snake.
9: So you have to die by one of those animals. What are you picking?
8: Quick.
7: Oh, man.
8: I'm not a tapeworm.
9: I think I'm going lion.
7: Yeah. I think I'm going elephant. I think he just picked
8: stomp
7: me up
8: on you?
7: Slam me on the ground. Yeah. Just get it over with. Yeah.
9: Yeah. Having your head crushed by an elephant, I guess, would be quick.
7: Boy, I guess.
8: Ugh.
7: I didn't realize that. I didn't realize that a hippopotamus has very sharp teeth.
8: I thought they were all blunt.
7: I thought they were all flat, too.
8: Because they were plant eaters.
7: Get a load of that guy.
8: Huh.
10: I think that's AI.
7: Is that AI? Because that hippopotamus is
10: floating in space. Yeah, I think that's AI.
9: I like the idea of a hippopotamus astronaut. A hippostronaut.
7: What's the hippopotamus cartoon? Remember?
9: Well, I remember the Fantasia dancing ones.
8: Yeah, the dancing ones with the little tutus on.
7: It's a Hanna-Barbera with the hippopotamus.
9: Oh!
7: And he has a pith helmet on.
8: Oh, yes.
9: I can picture it.
8: I can, too.
7: And he also has a pith knife.
9: He's purple? What's a pith knife?
7: It will cut the pith out of it.
8: We have another alligator attack in the news coming up. Yeah, and guess where? Florida.
7: Florida.
9: Gators be biting.
8: Yeah,
9: down there,
8: they be biting.
7: That's right. And you know, the Bob and Tom Sports Desk, sponsored by NHTSA. That's right, the Sports Desk, sponsored by NHTSA, because speeding catches up with you. A sharp turn could take you by surprise. You veer off the road, another car could jump out, a truck could brake suddenly, a cyclist could enter the road ahead, maybe a pedestrian walking their doggy. Or you have your foot on the gas, that might lead to tragedy. If you're speeding, you don't have time to course correct. You don't have time to stop. I would think you people all know this, but I'm trying to highlight it. It only takes an instant for disaster to strike. The speed limit isn't just there to protect you. It's there to protect your passengers, other drivers, cyclists, pedestrians, and everyone sharing the road. So slow down, obey the law, and help keep everyone around you safe. Speeding catches up with you. 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Thank you. We'll be back.
8: I have an update. All right. Peter Potamus.
7: Yeah.
9: That's great. That's a great name.
7: And he also had a butterfly net.
8: Mm-hmm.
7: He would catch butterflies.
8: He sure did. You are right.
7: Yeah. Like the safari hat and the... Okay. We'll be right back in the O'Reilly Auto Parts Studios. 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
11: 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The 2026 Martin County 4-H Fair gets underway this Thursday and runs through July 14th at the Martin County Fairgrounds between Lagodi and Shoals. This year's fair will feature a full week of family-friendly activities, including the Queen Pageant, the popular Junior Leaders Euchre Tournament, Health and Safety Night, live music, bounce houses, and the return of the Rodeo on July 13th. A Winslow man was arrested Saturday morning after driving over 100 miles per hour on State Road 64 in Gibson County. According to the Gibson County Sheriff's Office, Deputy Michael Bates stopped a 2017 BMW around 4:44 a.m. after observing the vehicle traveling 102 miles per hour in a 55 mile per hour zone. The driver, 51-year-old Philip Sisk of Winslow, was taken into custody and transported to the Gibson County Detention Center. The Montgomery Rorton Club and Deaf Pyrotechnics are inviting the public to a fireworks celebration this Saturday, July 11th. The display will feature a synchronized music soundtrack with songs from artists including Leanne Rimes, Miley Cyrus, The Rascal Flatts, and Godsmack. Bring out a chair and enjoy the show, scheduled to begin around 10 p.m., and officials remind visitors that outside fireworks are strictly prohibited on Roten grounds. The Evansville Police Department's launched a new drone as a first responder program. This program allows trained operators to deploy drones within seconds of a 911 call, providing aerial views of incidents before officers arrive on scene. The drones can reach the location in as little as 70 seconds and help officers assess situations, coordinate resources, and respond more effectively. The department's new drone fleet includes equipment capable of operating both outdoors and inside the building, with zoom and thermal imaging technology to assist in locating missing persons and identifying hazards. Washington Mayor Dave Rhodes says work on the city's new water tower in Washington remains on schedule despite several water leaks that developed after the tower was taken offline for maintenance and repainting. Rhodes said the project is expected to take about 4 weeks, with approximately 3 weeks remaining. He explained that the water tower had to be drained so workers could safely complete sandblasting, painting, and other maintenance. The new tower will feature two-tone blue paint, updated lettering, lighting, and fencing. On the obituaries, Jerry Coonrad passed away peacefully on July 4th. Friends can visit with the family on Friday from 11 a.m. until the service hour of 2 p.m. at Goodwin Seavers in Vincennes. Jerry Coonrad was 87 years old. And Charles James of Bicknell passed away on July 1st in Vincennes. A celebration of life will be held at a later date. Charles James was 69 years old. And that's a look at news on the Razor 94.5. You can find the full news stories at razor945.com.
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12: Pearl Jam started that whole thing. It's called the Jackass style of singing when they do it. Pearl Jam

0: something close to his face, and then it splayed out and scared him.
1: It didn't ink him, though?
0: No, no, it didn't ink me or anything.
2: Did they put the squid back in the tank?
0: Yeah, but boy, she was mad. And, of course.
3: Yeah.
0: I was being an A.
1: Did she hit you with a broom or anything?
0: No, but it was like that. Oh. I mean, that's what it was like. I mean, she got, I mean, she was real short.
3: Oh,
0: it was,
3: sure.
0: And got right up into my face. Like,
3: couldn't understand a word, but she was mad.
0: Oh, I know. She was as mad as anything, yeah. Oh. And I deserve to be screamed at, for sure.
2: So you would pick out your squid and then take it in and they would cook it for you?
0: You know, I don't know. Honestly, I think you would just order it and they would just go grab one. It didn't seem like people chose one over the other.
2: I don't think I could do that. There was, I saw a video on my Instagram of this couple in France, and she's a foodie, and they're in the south of France or something, and they had two octopi or squids or something on their plates that they'd been grilled.
0: Yeah.
2: The whole thing, and I'm like, how do you eat that, first of all?
0: I ate it live. I ate it cooked. I ate it raw.
2: Do you cut off a tentacle? Do you cut into the...
0: I had it once where they cut the tentacles, and they were just squirming around.
2: Oh.
0: And you just chopsticked them.
3: And really?
0: The flavor wasn't good enough to justify ordering it. I didn't...
1: To justify chasing your food?
0: And they made it very clear, you chew those well, because they'll stick to your throat. The suckers still work.
3: No kidding?
0: Yeah, people have died doing it. But I'd look over and see this really, like, dressed-up Korean woman, you know, real fancy, and just choking down an entire squid or octopus.
3: Oh,
0: I mean, it just... Crazy tentacles on her cheeks. They do it in the movie Old Boy. The guy eats it that way. If you remember, if you've ever seen that.
3: Oh, yeah. The original Old Boy. Yeah.
0: Oh, I mean, it's a wild scene.
2: That's crazy.
3: It sounds like a wild scene.
2: But then we eat at Waffle House. So what was it better?
0: They look at hash browns the same way we look at their squid. Yeah.
3: I can't imagine.
0: How can you do that to potatoes?
3: Hash browns are universal.
2: God, I love Waffle House hash browns.
3: Tell me how you got to work today.
2: My beautiful Tucson hybrid from Hyundai.
3: That's right.
2: Yes, and while the world is watching the stars at the FIFA World Cup, Hyundai has its eyes on the next generation of talent. Those future stars already turning heads at the age of 14, because Next doesn't wait for an invitation, and neither does Hyundai. Hyundai's always moved the future within reach. They did it when they made advanced safety standard on all their vehicles and engineered EVs with the ultra-fast charging capability. Because the future isn't some far-off concept, it's already here. Next starts now. Hyundai, an official partner of FIFA. One of my favorite parts of watching the FIFA is the Hyundai ads where the car comes rolling across the board and it looks like it's driving on the field. It's amazing.
3: It's very realistic.
2: Yes. Yeah. Thank you, Hyundai.
3: We're in the O'Reilly Auto Parts Studios. We'll be right back. This is the Bob and Tom Show.
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9: 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Premiering this week, it's Moana. 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
16: Good morning, everyone. Here's your latest forecast from the ABK Flooring Weather Center. Partly sunny, mid-80s today. For tonight, mostly clear, down to 65. For tomorrow, partly sunny, slightly warmer with a high of 88. We're back to 88, but could see some showers and thunderstorms later on Thursday. And that's your latest forecast. I'm WTWO meteorologist Jesse Walker.
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0: Yay. 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
3: 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A limited time chance to get all your Bob and Tom stuff. All orders must be in by this Sunday, July 12th. Right here behind me, you can the Camp Radio Wood sweatshirt, hoodie, t-shirt, and tie-dye shirt. You got your sweatshirt, you got your hoodie, you got your t-shirt, you got your tie-dye t-shirt. And you also have cotton fleece drawstring shorts.
0: Oh, those sound comfy.
2: Yeah, I need to see those.
3: And Pat Godwin, the black t-shirt. Oh, it's causing a lot of talk about Pat Godwin's t-shirt.
2: Yeah, baby.
3: And, of course, baseball caps and camper caps. That's all at bobandtom.com, but hurry.
2: A must for summer.
3: The pop-up store ends Sunday, July 12th. What do you have over there, Chrissy?
2: Well, we have a little bit of entertainment news. In case you missed it and you were living under a rock, Travis, Kelce, and Taylor Swift were married on Friday night at Madison Square Garden.
3: And their first fight Saturday morning?
2: Probably. Her younger brother, Austin Swift, served as her man of honor. She had no bridesmaids. And Mr. Kelce's big brother and podcast co-host, Jason, was his best man.
0: How nice.
2: Actor Adam Sandler officiated the ceremony. Stevie Nicks performed. We saw that Paul McCartney sang a song.
0: I thought it was odd that John Mayer performed.
2: Yeah.
3: Yeah, because he would. Nah, never mind.
2: See his name on here is.
3: They're adults. We're all adults here.
2: many details remain hidden, including photos of the couple, of course, in their attire. Although what was leaked out is that she wore Cartier jewelry. Both wore outfits by Christian Dior Haute Couture.
0: I heard the invites, and this isn't a joke. I heard the invites said top hats for men, gloves for women.
3: No kidding.
0: Yeah.
2: I didn't see any women wearing gloves, though. Hmm.
0: I just, that's one of the reports.
3: I want to know, logistically, how you handle taking everyone's cell phone and then get it back to the right person.
0: That's got to be tough.
3: I guess it's like a coat check, but still.
0: Right,
2: yeah, they
0: right.
2: must put it in a bag with your name. And
0: sure,
2: yeah.
0: But you'd foy. Right. The line of for that.
3: Holy hell.
2: Yeah, you wait for a valet parking. Imagine that.
0: Man.
2: Among the celebrities in attendance were, of course, Kansas City Chiefs head coach Andy Reid, along with teammates of Kelce's. Tom Brady.
0: Who do you think got hammered and the next day had to make a couple apology phone calls?
3: I think Tom Brady, maybe. Tom Brady.
2: Actually, he was seen leaving early.
3: Oh, really?
2: Yeah. Mm-hmm.
3: I think
2: the headline I read, celebrities flee the reception. Yes.
0: I would have danced.
2: They want that. You to just
0: I would have had clickbait. Multiple pieces of cake.
2: Yeah.
3: Isn't the rumor that Tom Brady's dating Kim Kardashian? Isn't that?
2: No, Kim Kardashian's dating Lewis Hamilton. That's the rumor.
3: Oh, yeah, he's the...
0: Who's Lewis Hamilton?
3: F1.
2: F1 guy.
0: Oh.
2: Yeah, she showed up at one of his races, but I still...
0: They had a big F1 thing in the area right the next day, didn't they? So I think Hugh Grant was at the wedding.
2: Well,
0: and then,
2: it was in Silverstone in Britain, so Hugh Grant had to fly across the park.
0: Not near at all.
3: Wow. Wow. No,
2: but you're right. Hugh Grant was there. And he was at Silverstone. Mm. I'd love to go to Silverstone if you're listening.
3: He got the...
2: I could be a celebrity at Silverstone.
3: Fire up the PJ, as you say.
0: Yeah.
2: Yeah. Our friend Pat McAfee was a guest.
3: Yes,
2: maybe
3: sir.
2: He'll
3: That's
2: give us
3: right.
2: a report someday.
0: I think our friend Nikki Glaser was there, too.
2: Oh, nice. Oh. Also, Zoe Kravitz, Ethan Hawke, Chris Rock, Steven Spielberg. Peyton Manning, yeah.
3: Ethan Hawke.
2: We weren't. That's who wasn't.
0: Oh, that's okay.
3: Is Ethan
0: I was
3: Hawke,
0: invited, but I couldn't make it.
3: Is Ethan Hawke still on the A-list or whatever?
0: Sure, even more so now than before.
3: No kidding.
0: He's made a big resurgence.
3: For what?
0: Well,
3: I mean, I don't want to criticize.
0: He also may have brought his daughter, who was Stranger Things.
3: There you go.
0: The Black Phone movies, that show he had... recently on one of the streamers.
3: Oh, there's a movie.
0: Nominated for
3: Rogers
0: a few things.
3: Rogers and Hammers.
0: Yeah.
2: Oh, I missed that.
0: He's hot. He's hot, baby.
3: Rogers and Hart.
0: The Hawk ain't going nowhere.
2: King Charles.
3: King Chuck?
2: King Chuck's son, the estranged one.
3: Oh.
2: Ah, yes, that's right. Apparently, Harry is supposed to touch down in the UK today.
3: Hey, Harry.
0: Is he going to visit old dad?
2: For the past 10 days, British tabloids and news broadcasts have been filled with speculation about whether his wife Meghan will accompany him.
3: This is hard to believe, but aren't British tabloids more aggressive than our tabloids?
2: Yeah.
3: That's what I've always thought and heard.
0: And they would show nudity.
3: Oh, yeah.
0: Like topless.
3: There's like a
2: They don't do that so much anymore.
0: Oh, okay.
2: Daily Mail doesn't.
3: It was like a Page Six girl or something like that. And you go to, and there's boobs.
0: Oh, like there's Fergie's too. Oh.
2: More importantly, will they bring their two children, Prince Archie and Princess Lilibet, so they can finally meet Grandpa King Charles?
0: They haven't met?
3: Archibald.
2: Now, they're young.
3: Archie's 19.
0: But they're walking?
3: 19.
2: Yeah, they're walking.
3: Archie's 19.
0: Oh, nice.
3: Lilibet's 15. Huh?
2: No.
3: I'm pretty
0: Lil
3: sure.
2: George Clooney, your doppelganger.
3: Clunes. What's up, Clunes?
2: He's returning to the Venice Film Festival this year to receive a Lifetime Achievement Award. He'll be honored with the Golden Lion at the 83rd edition of the festival, which runs from September 2nd to September 12th. God, I'm just going to miss that by that much. The Rolling Stones have gotten together with NASCAR. Did you see this?
3: I know they gather moss. They don't gather moss.
2: NASCAR driver Connor Zillish, the 19-year-old, and fellow drivers Carson Hossiger and Jesse Love teamed up for a music video as part of a collaboration between NASCAR and the Stones.
3: Collaboration. Yeah. Okay.
2: Ahead of the band's 25th studio
0: album. Collaboration is when they hit each other.
1: With a mallet.
2: That would be funny.
3: That would be
2: Monty Python-esque.
3: More popular in caveman days. The clobber.
2: Foreign Tongues comes out on Friday. The partnership includes a merchandise collection featuring the band's Tongue and Lips logo, along with two NASCAR-themed vinyl editions of Foreign Tongues. Who would have thought the Rolling Stones and NASCAR would get together, but apparently so.
0: 25th studio album. I wonder how many bands can say that.
3: Boy, that is a lot, right?
0: Yeah.
2: That's a lot.
0: It doesn't sound like a lot when you think Rolling Stones.
3: Right.
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3: 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We're in the O'Reilly Auto Parts Studios. 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
19: Just when you thought broadleaf weeds were winning the fight, Status Herbicide delivers the knockout punch to nearly 200 types. But the post-emergence fight isn't over yet. HPPD-resistant weeds have entered the ring. And what the water hemp? Status Herbicide just brought in Zidua SC Herbicide for a tank mix. Looks like HPPD-resistant weeds are going to be knocked down for a while. And that's why Status Herbicide is the number one broadleaf herbicide in corn. Talk to your BASF retailer about Status Herbicide. Always read and follow label directions.
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2: 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Look for a more aggressive start to cash hog business today. Processors might have leverage, but last week's holiday shortened week could have them more active in their procurement efforts. The market remains largely focused on demand. And while there have definitely been some bright spots globally, there are still lingering concerns about long-term strength. The industry is also monitoring supplies of market-ready hogs and hog weights. Pork values closed firm Monday, up 19 cents at $96.25. Hams, butts, and loins were all higher, and boxed beef was lower on light demand for moderate offerings. I'm Megan.
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4: Good morning, everyone. Here's your latest forecast from the ABK Florian Weather Center. Partly sunny, mid-80s today. For tonight, mostly clear, down to 65. For tomorrow, partly sunny, slightly warmer with a high of 88. We're back to 88. We could see some showers and thunderstorms later on Thursday. And that's your latest forecast. I'm WTWO meteorologist Jesse Walker.
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0: There's Freedom, Kara. Ozzy's on the way. The Stones on the way. What are you up to today? We're now a few days into year 250 for America. Got plans to celebrate still?
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4: Good morning, everyone. Here's your latest forecast from the ABK Flooring Weather Center. Partly sunny, mid-80s today. For tonight, mostly clear, down to 65. For tomorrow, partly sunny, slightly warmer with a high of 88. We're back to 88. We could see some showers and thunderstorms later on Thursday. And that's your latest forecast. I'm WTWO meteorologist Jesse Walker.
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0: I had teachers like that in high school. I do not miss high school one iota. Kara here, Brian Adams next.
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4: 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But the post-emergence fight isn't over yet. HPPD-resistant weeds have entered the ring. And what the water hemp? Status Herbicide just brought in Zidua SC Herbicide for a tank mix. Looks like HPPD-resistant weeds are going to be knocked down for a while. And that's why Status Herbicide is the number one broadleaf herbicide in corn. Talk to your BASF retailer about Status Herbicide. 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
6: Good morning, everyone. Here's your latest forecast from the ABK Flooring Weather Center. Partly sunny, mid-80s today. For tonight, mostly clear, down to 65. For tomorrow, partly sunny, slightly warmer with a high of 88. We're back to 88. We could see some showers and thunderstorms later on Thursday. And that's your latest forecast. I'm WTWO meteorologist Jesse Walker.
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11: 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Big Al with you on this Tuesday. And we open up the lunchbox, take a look at our national days. Guess what, folks? It is National Chocolate Day. Chocolate, yes, yummy. Woo! Also, Father Daughter Take a Walk Together Day. Global Forgiveness Day. Yes, I forgive you. Also, National Dive Bar Day. Woo! National Macaroni Day. Woo! National Strawberry Sundae Day. Woo! All right, I'm out of woos. That's also To Tell the Truth Day. All of our national days should be celebrating today. All right, let's kick things off here with Bon Jovi. Don't take that good medicine. Have some bad.

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0: Big Al with you on this Tuesday. All right, folks. Millennials are finally realizing they had it all wrong when they made fun of the stuff old people do. But before you kids go overboard praising Nanny and Pop Pop, keep in mind they're still guilty of a lot of things on today's list of the top old person habits. It's still okay to mock, all right? We can still make fun of the old people and their habits. You can still mock them on this. Text in all caps. Yeah, Pop Pop, don't be doing that. Groan getting out of a chair and getting in a chair and sitting in the chair. Yes, groaning, not good. Drive into a crowded farmer's market. Yes, don't be doing that. Call it the YouTube. Yes. Buy patriotic crap from the Franklin Mint. Well, that stuff is nice. Let's see. Wear their pants at their nipples. Got to hold that gut in. Blow Social Security on slot machines. Elsie? Say stuff like they don't make them like Tom Selleck anymore. Hey! Ruin our weekends with their funerals. And finally, the top thing you can mock old people for, run for president. Yeah. All right. Now that we figured all that out, where are we eating? How about the Corner Cafe on this Tuesday? 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Or better yet, stop by and see Patty and the gang, Corner Cafe on the square in downtown Lagodi.
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7: Good morning, everyone. Here's your latest forecast from the ABK Florian Weather Center. Partly sunny, mid-80s today. For tonight, mostly clear, down to 65. For tomorrow, partly sunny, slightly warmer with a high of 88. We're back to 88. We could see some showers and thunderstorms later on Thursday. And that's your latest forecast. I'm WTWO meteorologist Jesse Walker.
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0: Classic Rock Lunchbox, Boston Peace of Mind. Big Al with you on the Razor 94.5. Let's do some headlines. Making our way across the world, across our nation right here at home. Folks, the Delta flight landing in Chicago was hit by a firework. Even more tragic, a Delta flight landing in Newark landed in Newark, NATO summit takes place in Turkey this week. It's the largest gathering of world leaders since Travis and Taylor's wedding, Turkey prohibited an all-gay cruise from docking. Knowing what I do about the passengers, they'll figure out a way to enter through the rear. A recent study found that healthcare workers, math and data science professionals, and science technicians have the highest job satisfaction. All right, I got it. Lowest job satisfaction, Lincoln Reflecting Pool Algae Cleaner. A dog in Venezuela, wow, can't talk today, was found alive after 8 days trapped in earthquake rubble. Christy Nome calls it the feel-bad story of the year. Elon Musk says that anyone who doesn't love America is a traitor and should be exiled, and he should know. He loved America so much, he bought it, Cuba was hit with a nationwide blackout, which means they can't see any news about Taylor Swift's wedding, so I'd say they actually came out ahead, Xbox is laying off 3,200 employees, probably because they spent all day playing video games. 4 in 10 people consider cars their happy place. Wow, that's a lot of people who masturbate on the road, Swift's bouquet was caught by the sister of a Chiefs player, and her wedding cake was eaten by the mouth of a Chiefs head coach. Yes, yummy. Travis and Taylor reportedly adopted a dog. She has already taught him to obey all of her commands. Now she's going to train the dog. The day after Taylor Swift got married, Joey Chestnut ate 66 hot dogs in 10 minutes, and we're still trying to figure out who went to the most ridiculous extreme to get attention this weekend. And finally, a plagiarism lawsuit filed by a Florida woman who claimed Taylor Swift stole lyrics from her was dismissed. The judge ruled that acting like a sad teenager after a breakup is a universal theme. And there you have it. Stick around, more great classic rock on the way. Big Al with you right here on the Lunchbox.
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5: Good morning, everyone. Here's your latest forecast from the ABK Flooring Weather Center. Partly sunny, mid-80s today. For tonight, mostly clear, down to 65. For tomorrow, partly sunny, slightly warmer with a high of 88. We're back to 88. We could see some showers and thunderstorms later on Thursday. And that's your latest forecast. I'm WTWO meteorologist Jesse Walker.
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0: Classic Rock Lunchbox with Bush. 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And folks, even fast food isn't fast enough for some people. Yes, a 30-year-old woman in Maryland named Ashley Andrews was at a Taco Bell restaurant last month when she got fed up with how long she was forced to wait. No one has said what she ordered. She started arguing with employees, but when that didn't work, she thought about maybe flashing a firearm would expedite her order. That didn't work either, so she verbally threatened them. They called the cops, and when officers showed up, they found Ashley and her gun, which was loaded. They also saw her on the store's surveillance cameras, as well as footage from the employee's phone. She was hit with multiple charges, including assault, disturbing the peace, and reckless endangerment. And she was also banned from Taco Bell. Yeah, of course she was banned. And come on, lady, those 7-layer burritos take a long time to make, right?
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4: 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Cattle and hogs are lower. I'm John Perkins with a Brownfield Market Update. 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Soybeans and corn have both turned steady to firm with a little bit of support from weather concerns. August beans are up 3 at 11.87. September's one higher at 11.82. September corn's 3/4 higher at 4.39. December's up 1 1/4 at 4.59. Live and feeder cattle are lower, watching the direct markets. August lives down 157 at 237.52, and October's down $1.30 at 233.35. August feeders are 47 lower at 360.02. And hogs are down, looking technically weak again today, with August 210 lower at 96.42, and October down $1.12 at 81.45. We're online at brownfieldagnews.com. 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
5: Good morning, everyone. Here's your latest forecast from the ABK Florian Weather Center. Partly sunny, mid-80s today. For tonight, mostly clear, down to 65. For tomorrow, partly sunny, slightly warmer with a high of 88. We're back to 88. We could see some showers and thunderstorms later on Thursday. And that's your latest forecast. I'm WTWO meteorologist Jesse Walker.
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1: 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The 2026 Martin County 4-H Fair gets underway this Thursday and runs through July 14th at the Martin County Fairgrounds between Lagodi and Shoals. This year's fair will feature a full week of family-friendly activities, including the Queen Pageant, the popular Junior Leaders Euchre Tournament, Health and Safety Night, live music, bounce houses, and the return of the Rodeo on July 13th. A Winslow man was arrested Saturday morning after driving over 100 miles per hour on State Road 64 in Gibson County. According to the Gibson County Sheriff's Office, Deputy Michael Bates stopped a 2017 BMW around 4:44 a.m. after observing the vehicle traveling 102 miles per hour in a 55 mile per hour zone. The driver, 51-year-old Philip Sisk of Winslow, was taken into custody and transported to the Gibson County Detention Center. The Montgomery Rurton Club and Deaf Pyrotechnics are inviting the public to a fireworks celebration this Saturday, July 11th. The display will feature a synchronized music soundtrack with songs from artists including Leanne Rimes, Miley Cyrus, The Rascal Flatts, and Godsmack. Bring out a chair and enjoy the show, scheduled to begin around 10 p.m., and officials remind visitors that outside fireworks are strictly prohibited on Rurton grounds. The Evansville Police Department's launched a new drone as a first responder program. This program allows trained operators to deploy drones within seconds of a 911 call, providing aerial views of incidents before officers arrive on scene. The drones can reach the location in as little as 70 seconds and help officers assess situations, coordinate resources, and respond more effectively. The department's new drone fleet includes equipment capable of operating both outdoors and inside the building, with zoom and thermal imaging technology to assist in locating missing persons and identifying hazards. Washington Mayor Dave Rhodes says work on the city's new water tower in Washington remains on schedule despite several water leaks that developed after the tower was taken offline for maintenance and repainting. Rhodes said the project is expected to take about 4 weeks, with approximately 3 weeks remaining. He explained that the water tower had to be drained so workers could safely complete sandblasting, painting, and other maintenance. The new tower will feature two-tone blue paint, updated lettering, lighting, and fencing. On the obituaries, Jerry Coonrad passed away peacefully on July 4th. Friends can visit with the family on Friday from 11 a.m. until the service hour of 2 p.m. at Goodwin Seavers in Vincennes. Jerry Coonrad was 87 years old. And Charles James of Bicknell passed away on July 1st in Vincennes. A celebration of life will be held at a later date. Charles James was 69 years old. And that's a look at news on the Razor 94.5. You can find the full news stories at razor945.com.
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1: Good afternoon, everyone. Here's your latest forecast from the ABK Flooring Weather Center. Partly sunny, about average today, mid-80s for the high. And for tonight, mostly clear down into the mid-60s. For tomorrow, partly sunny, slightly warmer at 88. Could see some showers and storms later on Thursday with highs back in the upper 80s. And that's your latest forecast. I'm WTWO meteorologist Jesse Walker.
2: 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Big Al with you on a lunchbox on this Tuesday. Hour number two. Let's go ahead and finish up our headlines. Making their way across the world, across your nation right here at home. Well, Minions and Monsters is getting mixed reviews. Rednecks would give it two thumbs down, but they blew them off with 4th of July bottle rockets. You know. Ringo Starr is celebrating his 86th birthday. Nowadays, he gets by with a little help from his home healthcare nurses. Yeah. Lionel Richie is back on stage after a health scare. He's gone from recuperating with dying old people to performing for them. Yeah. 100-year-old Dick Van Dyke says he never wakes up in a bad mood. Neither would you if you went to bed not knowing if you were going to wake up at all. Mm-hmm. Millie Bobby Brown says she was a closeted gay soldier who died by the sword in a previous life. Read more about it in her new interview with Harper's Really Bizarre. Yeah, okay, good, good. So, yes, another former child actor is hopelessly addicted to drugs. Morrissey is upset that the BBC won't play his new single. So upset that it made him sick. So sick that he had to cancel his next three tours. Yeah. AI actress Tilly Norwood just got her first starring role in a movie. No thanks. If I want to see fake acting, I can watch anything by Keanu Reeves. Cristiano Ronaldo announced this will be his last World Cup, but President Trump may put in a call to overturn his decision. Yes, the World Cup is delivering blockbuster TV numbers, with Fox averaging 5.1 million viewers per match and Telemundo pulling in 4.6 million, which means they were far exceeded their goal. All right, let's give you some tunes, shall we? Tom Petty and Free Fallin' here on the Lunchbox. Classic Rock, Razor 94.5. She's a

0: Classic Rock Razor 94.5 with Pink Floyd, Happiest Days, and Another Brick in the Wall. All right, folks, if you have a birthday on this 7th day of July, we, of course, wish you a happy birthday.
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0: All right, if you have a birthday today, celebrate with Ringo Starr, 86 years old today. Ringo! Dylan Sprayberry, Scott's beta Liam on Teen Wolf, is 28. Maddie Marlowe, half of the country duo Maddie and Tay, is 31 today. Ashton Irwin, 5 Seconds of Summer drummer, is 32, easy for me to say. Allie Brooke from Fifth Harmony is 33. Eve Hewson, Bono's daughter, is 35 today. Jake Whitehall, Kiki Palmer's husband on Peacock's The Verbs, is 38. Sinister Gates, Avenged Sevenfold lead guitarist, is 45 today. Michelle Kwan, figure skater and Olympic silver medalist, is 46. Cree Summer, Freddie on A Different World, is 57 today. Georgia Fox, Sarah Seidel on CSI, is 58. Jim Gaffigan, comedy god, is 60 years old today. Billy Campbell, the leader of the CDC team sent to the Arctic to control the outbreak of sci-fi's Helix, is 67. Doc Severinsen, yes, band leader on Tonight's Show with Johnny Carson, 99. Doc Severinsen is 99. He retired when Johnny did, too. Shelley Duvall, born on this date in 1949. She was Jack's wife in The Shining, yeah. And Satchel Paige, born on this date in 1906. Hall of Fame pitcher and a wise man. He was the one who said, work like you don't need the money, love like you've never been hurt, and dance like nobody's watching. Satchel Paige, born on this date, 1906. Today, National Dive Bar Day, and 59 days until Labor Day weekend.
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7: Good afternoon, everyone. Here's your latest forecast from the ABK Flooring Weather Center. Partly sunny, about average today, mid-80s for the high. And for tonight, mostly clear down into the mid-60s. For tomorrow, partly sunny, slightly warmer at 88. Could see some showers and storms later on Thursday with highs back in the upper 80s. And that's your latest forecast. I'm WTWO meteorologist Jesse Walker.
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0: Classic Rock Lunchbox, Big Al with you, with Grand Funk Railroad and Some Kind of Wonderful. Also, Animal tucked in there. Two tickets to Paradise. All right, folks, what do you say we do some good news? Good news.
1: I've got good news for you. Rockin' good news. Good news.
2: Give me the good news, baby.
0: Here we go. Good news. Story number one. Researchers have made a breakthrough that could one day help restore vision by using lab-grown stem cells to rebuild damaged blood vessels in the retina. The work is still in the research stage, but scientists are hopeful that this could one day prevent or reverse vision loss.
2: Good news!
0: Story number two, an 11-year-old boy from Kentucky jumped into action after spotting an unconscious man at the bottom of an apartment pool. His name is Avery Woolery, and when he saw the man, he dove underwater and pulled him up to the surface. This allowed others to begin CPR and call 911. The man was taken to the hospital in serious condition, but Avery gave him a chance at survival. His dad said he was proud of his son's courage and willingness to help. And finally,
2: good news!
0: Story number three, Picasso portrait valued at $14 million has been recovered after police discovered it during a raid of suspected drug traffickers near Paris. Painting shows Marie-Therese Walter, Picasso's longtime muse and one of the most important figures in his artistic career. Authorities say the artwork was probably stolen from a storage facility in Paris by a security guard who had no idea how to sell it. And that's our
2: good news! Good.

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0: 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And the Bar MC Rodeo is back by popular demand Monday night, July 13th. The fair concludes with the 4-H Livestock Auction capping off the events Tuesday night, July 14th. 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Follow the Martin County 4-H Fair Facebook page for the daily schedule of events. 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
2: Good afternoon, everyone. Here's your latest forecast from the ABK Flooring Weather Center. Partly sunny, about average today, mid-80s for the high. And for tonight, mostly clear down into the mid-60s. For tomorrow, partly sunny, slightly warmer at 88. Could see some showers and storms later on Thursday with highs back in the upper 80s. And that's your latest forecast. I'm WTWO meteorologist Jesse Walker.
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0: what I do. This is Kara. 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
3: Good afternoon, everyone. Here's your latest forecast from the ABK Flooring Weather Center. Partly sunny, about average today, mid-80s for the high. And for tonight, mostly clear down into the mid-60s. For tomorrow, partly sunny, slightly warmer at 88. Could see some showers and storms later on Thursday with highs back in the upper 80s. And that's your latest forecast. I'm WTWO meteorologist Jesse Walker.
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0: There's the Cars. Always has been and will be one of my favorite bands. I'm Kara. In fact, lately I've been following Elliot Easton on Facebook. He's an interesting dude. I never really knew too much about him. Yesterday would have been his dad's 100th birthday. So happy heavenly birthday to Mr. Easton.
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3: It'll be a pretty high year of insect pressure in soybeans this year just because we're having so much late planted soybeans.
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1: Good afternoon, everyone. Here's your latest forecast from the ABK Flooring Weather Center. Partly sunny, about average today, mid-80s for the high. And for tonight, mostly clear down into the mid-60s. For tomorrow, partly sunny, slightly warmer at 88. Could see some showers and storms later on Thursday with highs back in the upper 80s. And that's your latest forecast. I'm WTWO meteorologist Jesse Walker.
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0: Tesla. Kara here. I just saw a preview for Tilly Norwood, which is an AI actress in a movie about AI acting. And I think I puked a little bit in my mouth.
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16: Good afternoon, everyone. Here's your latest forecast from the ABK Flooring Weather Center. Partly sunny, about average today, mid-80s for the high. And for tonight, mostly clear down into the mid-60s. For tomorrow, partly sunny, slightly warmer at 88. Could see some showers and storms later on Thursday with highs back in the upper 80s. And that's your latest forecast. I'm WTWO meteorologist Jesse Walker.
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1: Just when you thought broadleaf weeds were winning the fight, Status Herbicide delivers the knockout punch to nearly 200 types. But the post-emergence fight isn't over yet. HPPD-resistant weeds have entered the ring. And what the water hemp? Status Herbicide just brought in Zidua SC Herbicide for a tank mix. Looks like HPPD-resistant weeds are going to be knocked down for a while. And that's why Status Herbicide is the number one broadleaf herbicide in corn. Talk to your BASF retailer about Status Herbicide. 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
2: Good afternoon, everyone. Here's your latest forecast from the ABK Flooring Weather Center. Partly sunny, about average today, mid-80s for the high. And for tonight, mostly clear down into the mid-60s. For tomorrow, partly sunny, slightly warmer at 88. Could see some showers and storms later on Thursday with highs back in the upper 80s. And that's your latest forecast. I'm WTWO meteorologist Jesse Walker.
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0: Last night in Seattle, Team USA falls just a little too short to Belgium, losing 4-1. That is it. They are done. Belgium advances. Good afternoon. You're listening to The Greg Stone Show. We'll look at rock and roll history in just a few moments right here.
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11: Good afternoon, everyone. Here's your latest forecast from the ABK Flooring Weather Center. Partly sunny, about average today, mid-80s for the high. And for tonight, mostly clear down into the mid-60s. For tomorrow, partly sunny, slightly warmer at 88. Could see some showers and storms later on Thursday with highs back in the upper 80s. And that's your latest forecast. I'm WTWO meteorologist Jesse Walker.
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0: environmental issues. Jersey, Rio, London, Hamburg, Tokyo, Sydney, Shanghai, The Police, Genesis, Roger Waters, Bon Jovi, Foo Fighters, Spinal Tap, The Chili Peppers, Smashing Pumpkins, Metallica, and The Beastie Boys, plus a ton of others, all participated. Got birthdays for you. Ringo Starr, born on this day in 1940. Happy 86th. To the Beatles drummer, it's Greg Stone, and that's a quick look at it. If it's your birthday, that's who you shared with your rock and roll almanac for the 7th of July.
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5: Good afternoon, everyone. Here's your latest forecast from the ABK Flooring Weather Center. Partly sunny, about average today, mid-80s for the high. And for tonight, mostly clear down into the mid-60s. For tomorrow, partly sunny, slightly warmer at 88. Could see some showers and storms later on Thursday with highs back in the upper 80s. And that's your latest forecast. I'm WTWO meteorologist Jesse Walker.
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1: 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The 2026 Martin County 4-H Fair gets underway this Thursday and runs through July 14th at the Martin County Fairgrounds between Lagodi and Shoals. This year's fair will feature a full week of family-friendly activities, including the Queen Pageant, the popular Junior Leaders Euchre Tournament, Health and Safety Night, live music, bounce houses, and the return of the rodeo on July 13th. A Winslow man was arrested Saturday morning after driving over 100 miles per hour on State Road 64 in Gibson County. According to the Gibson County Sheriff's Office, Deputy Michael Bates stopped a 2017 BMW around 4:44 a.m. after observing the vehicle traveling 102 miles per hour in a 55 mile per hour zone. The driver, 51-year-old Philip Sisk of Winslow, was taken into custody and transported to the Gibson County Detention Center. The Montgomery Raritan Club and Deaf Pyrotechnics are inviting the public to a fireworks celebration this Saturday, July 11th. The display will feature a synchronized music soundtrack with songs from artists including Leanne Rimes, Miley Cyrus, The Rascal Flatts, and Godsmack. Bring out a chair and enjoy the show, scheduled to begin around 10 p.m., and officials remind visitors that outside fireworks are strictly prohibited on Raritan grounds. The Evansville Police Department's launched a new drone as a first responder program. This program allows trained operators to deploy drones within seconds of a 911 call, providing aerial views of incidents before officers arrive on scene. The drones can reach the location in as little as 70 seconds and help officers assess situations, coordinate resources, and respond more effectively. The department's new drone fleet includes equipment capable of operating both outdoors and inside the building, with zoom and thermal imaging technology to assist in locating missing persons and identifying hazards. Washington Mayor Dave Rhodes says work on the city's new water tower in Washington remains on schedule despite several water leaks that developed after the tower was taken offline for maintenance and repainting. Rhodes said the project is expected to take about 4 weeks, with approximately 3 weeks remaining. He explained that the water tower had to be drained so workers could safely complete sandblasting, painting, and other maintenance. The new tower will feature two-tone blue paint, updated lettering, lighting, and fencing. On the obituaries, Jerry Coonrad passed away peacefully on July 4th. Friends can visit with the family on Friday from 11 a.m. until the service hour of 2 p.m. at Goodwin Seavers in Vincennes. Jerry Coonrad was 87 years old. And Charles James of Bicknell passed away on July 1st in Vincennes. A celebration of life will be held at a later date. Charles James was 69 years old. And that's a look at news on the Razor 94.5. You can find the full news stories at razor945.com.
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4: Good afternoon, everyone. Here's your latest forecast from the ABK Flooring Weather Center. Partly sunny, about average today, mid-80s for the high. And for tonight, mostly clear down into the mid-60s. For tomorrow, partly sunny, slightly warmer at 88. Could see some showers and storms later on Thursday with highs back in the upper 80s. And that's your latest forecast. I'm WTWO meteorologist Jesse Walker.
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0: What's up, people of Earth? It's Greg Stone on Razor 94.5. 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That's the easiest way to stay up to date with what we got going on here. 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Let me know you found us. Hey, what up, Stoney? Something like that. Razor 94.5. We'll get back to the rock here in just a few.
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14: Good afternoon, everyone. Here's your latest forecast from the ABK Flooring Weather Center. Partly sunny, about average today, mid-80s for the high. And for tonight, mostly clear down into the mid-60s. For tomorrow, partly sunny, slightly warmer at 88. Could see some showers and storms later on Thursday with highs back in the upper 80s. And that's your latest forecast. I'm WTWO meteorologist Jesse Walker.
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2: Good afternoon, everyone. Here's your latest forecast from the ABK Flooring Weather Center. Partly sunny, about average today, mid-80s for the high. And for tonight, mostly clear down into the mid-60s. For tomorrow, partly sunny, slightly warmer at 88. Could see some showers and storms later on Thursday with highs back in the upper 80s. And that's your latest forecast. I'm WTWO meteorologist Jesse Walker.
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1: 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The 2026 Martin County 4-H Fair gets underway this Thursday and runs through July 14th at the Martin County Fairgrounds between Lagodi and Shoals. This year's fair will feature a full week of family-friendly activities, including the Queen Pageant, the popular Junior Leaders Euchre Tournament, Health and Safety Night, live music, bounce houses, and the return of the rodeo on July 13th. A Winslow man was arrested Saturday morning after driving over 100 miles per hour on State Road 64 in Gibson County. According to the Gibson County Sheriff's Office, Deputy Michael Bates stopped a 2017 BMW around 4:44 a.m. after observing the vehicle traveling 102 miles per hour in a 55 mile per hour zone. The driver, 51-year-old Philip Sisk of Winslow, was taken into custody and transported to the Gibson County Detention Center. The Montgomery Rurton Club and Deaf Pyrotechnics are inviting the public to a fireworks celebration this Saturday, July 11th. The display will feature a synchronized music soundtrack with songs from artists including Leanne Rimes, Miley Cyrus, The Rascal Flatts, and Godsmack. Bring out a chair and enjoy the show, scheduled to begin around 10 p.m., and officials remind visitors that outside fireworks are strictly prohibited on Rurton grounds. The Evansville Police Department's launched a new drone as a first responder program. This program allows trained operators to deploy drones within seconds of a 911 call, providing aerial views of incidents before officers arrive on scene. The drones can reach the location in as little as 70 seconds and help officers assess situations, coordinate resources, and respond more effectively. The department's new drone fleet includes equipment capable of operating both outdoors and inside the building, with zoom and thermal imaging technology to assist in locating missing persons and identifying hazards. Washington Mayor Dave Rhodes says work on the city's new water tower in Washington remains on schedule despite several water leaks that developed after the tower was taken offline for maintenance and repainting. Rhodes said the project is expected to take about 4 weeks, with approximately 3 weeks remaining. He explained that the water tower had to be drained so workers could safely complete sandblasting, painting, and other maintenance. The new tower will feature two-tone blue paint, updated lettering, lighting, and fencing. On the obituaries, Jerry Coonrad passed away peacefully on July 4th. Friends can visit with the family on Friday from 11 a.m. until the service hour of 2 p.m. at Goodwin Seavers in Vincennes. Jerry Coonrad was 87 years old. And Charles James of Bicknell passed away on July 1st in Vincennes. A celebration of life will be held at a later date. Charles James was 69 years old. And that's a look at news on The Razor 94.5. You can find the full news stories at razor945.com.

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2: Here is your weather forecast from the ABK Flooring Weather Center. For this evening, mostly cloudy skies. Look for a low overnight of 68. 20% chance of showers and thunderstorms, mainly in the afternoon tomorrow. Partly sunny, otherwise with a high 86. Partly cloudy tomorrow night, low 69. And a 20% chance of showers and thunderstorms on Thursday. Mostly sunny with a high near 88.
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0: classic track from Queen as we get ready to drop some funny, which is from Bill Burr. But first, we'll hear from The Who and some Def Leppard. That happens to be next on The Greg Stone Show.
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6: Here is your weather forecast from the ABK Flooring Weather Center. For this evening, mostly cloudy skies. Look for a low overnight of 68. 20% chance of showers and thunderstorms, mainly in the afternoon tomorrow. Partly sunny, otherwise with a high 86. Partly cloudy tomorrow night, low 69. And a 20% chance of showers and thunderstorms on Thursday. Mostly sunny with a high near 88.
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0: Epic track from Boston. It's Greg Stone. Time to see if we can put a smile on that face. Y'all ready to yuck it up a bit? Here's Bill Burr on Cheesecake Factory and Corporate Sandwich Shops. It's Bill Burr. You're a shot of funny.
1: Hey, you got enough, there's enough weirdos here. You still got like enough mom and pop sort of independent run stores. That's a big thing with me. Like when I go on the road, like I can't do these chains anymore. You know how depressing it is to go to a town and see like another port of fat people stumbling out of like a Cheesecake Factory? You know? Oh, they're horrific. Just pressing their face up against the glass. Man, they put cookies in that one, you know? It's like they're inventing ways to get extra fat, you know? You know what I hate about these corporate chains? You go in there, you're paying for a business. They make you like do half the job now. I don't get it. Like I walk in, hey, let me get a turkey sandwich, lettuce, tomato, on rye with mayonnaise. The guy behind the counter's like, all right, turkey sandwich, lettuce, tomato, on rye. Yeah, and mayonnaise. Oh, the mayonnaise is it's right over there. Really? Why don't you go over there and put it on my sandwich? You get it? I'm on this side of the register. Guy who orders the sandwich, guy who makes the sandwich. You get it? I'm sorry they fired the mayonnaise guy, but I'm not doing it. I just gave you 100% of the money to make 100% of the sandwich.
0: That is Bill Burr, our shot of funny this afternoon. Give me a few moments and we'll get back to the rock.
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6: Here is your weather forecast from the ABK Flooring Weather Center. For this evening, mostly cloudy skies. Look for a low overnight of 68. 20% chance of showers and thunderstorms, mainly in the afternoon tomorrow. Partly sunny, otherwise with a high 86. Partly cloudy tomorrow night, low 69. And a 20% chance of showers and thunderstorms on Thursday. Mostly sunny with a high near 88.
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0: Eddie Money giving us a hand today as we get ready to play the game Stone Cold Fact or a Bunch of Stony Baloney. Let's learn something. Coffee breaks originated in ancient Egypt. Coffee breaks originated in ancient Egypt. Is that a Stone Cold Fact or a Bunch of Stony Baloney? I got your answer coming up.
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8: Here is your weather forecast from the ABK Flooring Weather Center. For this evening, mostly cloudy skies. Look for a low overnight of 68. 20% chance of showers and thunderstorms, mainly in the afternoon tomorrow. Partly sunny, otherwise with a high 86. Partly cloudy tomorrow night, low 69. And a 20% chance of showers and thunderstorms on Thursday. Mostly sunny with a high near 88.
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2: Here is your weather forecast from the ABK Flooring Weather Center. For this evening, mostly cloudy skies. Look for a low overnight of 68. 20% chance of showers and thunderstorms, mainly in the afternoon tomorrow. Partly sunny, otherwise with a high 86. Partly cloudy tomorrow night, low 69. And a 20% chance of showers and thunderstorms on Thursday. Mostly sunny with a high near 88.
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1: Oh, who are the people in your neighborhood? The people that you meet each day.
0: Well, I guess her fast food wasn't fast enough. 30-year-old woman in Maryland named Ashley was at a Taco Bell last month when she got fed up with the wait. I'm not sure what she ordered, but she started arguing with employees, and that didn't work, so she thought maybe she'd flash a firearm. That did not expedite her order, and then she verbally threatened them, and that's when they called the cops. It took the verbal threat. And when the officers showed up, they found Ashley and her gun, which was loaded. They also saw her on the store's surveillance cameras, as well as footage from an employee's phone. That's when she was hit with multiple charges like assault, disturbing the peace, reckless endangerment. And she was also banned from Taco Bell, which could be the most brutal charge of them all. Poor Ashley. Just some folks in the neighborhood.
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8: Here is your weather forecast from the ABK Flooring Weather Center. For this evening, mostly cloudy skies. Look for a low overnight of 68. 20% chance of showers and thunderstorms, mainly in the afternoon tomorrow. Partly sunny, otherwise with a high 86. Partly cloudy tomorrow night, low 69. And a 20% chance of showers and thunderstorms on Thursday. Mostly sunny with a high near 88.
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0: A lot of hope last night watching Team USA take on Belgium, and really that's all it was.
1: In field, the U.S. is hesitating, a bouncing ball picked up in the box, and that's the opening goal for Belgium. It was De Ketelaere, first to react in there on the cross, and now they are in an early hole against Belgium. There's a man lying down behind the wall. Tillman over the line! Trossard to the byline, gets across, into Ketelaere's rising up, and Belgium retake the lead. Moments later, his second goal. Well, don't concede another. Lukaku on the loose ball, scores! Romelu Lukaku. And now they will ride momentum down to Los Angeles Friday afternoon for a showdown with Spain in the World Cup quarterfinal.
0: That's right. Belgium beats Team USA 4-1. That ends up. That ends the USA's World Cup run. It's Greg Stone. Congratulations. We appreciate you, Team USA. We'll come back to the Rock here in just a few moments. Fleetwood Mac and Skid Row in the forecast.
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5: Here is your weather forecast from the ABK Flooring Weather Center. For this evening, mostly cloudy skies. Look for a low overnight of 68. 20% chance of showers and thunderstorms, mainly in the afternoon tomorrow. Partly sunny, otherwise with a high 86. Partly cloudy tomorrow night, low 69. And a 20% chance of showers and thunderstorms on Thursday. Mostly sunny with a high near 88.
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